SR. Let's get the party started. See you at the bar, you was hardly talking. That's when I knew that your heart was scarring. Friends to lovers need a part to star in, like, wait, babe.

Das Ding vom SWR. 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

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I heard you moved to Austin, got an apartment and settled down. And every once in a while, I start texting, write a paragraph, but then I delete the message. Think about you like a pastime.

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Now I had, I thought about wreaking havoc on an opposition. Kind of shocking, they want a static with precision. I'm automatic, quarterback, I ain't talking second. Pack it up, I don't panic. 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It don't matter because we is your

We must know that it was a noble sound. As we gather here to mourn the passing of this noble sound, we should take the pains to remember something.

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This is a new life, a new way, a new possibility, a new day. So, may I please have this dance?

by telling you that here's another thing. Who they are, I don't give a fuck. And if you don't make no money, I don't give a damn. That's your business. Shit, I'm not in the business of advertising the next motherfuckers to come in here. Shit. Hey, will you please tell them who's coming in here next? Yeah, some other body, some any motherfucker. Come down here and check it out your damn self. Yeah, I don't give a fuck who's coming in here. Yeah, when I'm through, they can burn the motherfucker down.

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Everybody high. 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That was mama's group. It was a family affair back then. Music.

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Whatever devil's inside you, don't let them out tonight. I tell them it's just your culture. And